We are here to investigate the cause of death of your apprentice, William Spode, whose body you brought ashore from your boat, the Boy Billy, on the 26th Ultimo. Do you wish to give evidence? Will you step into the box? Peter Grimes, take the oath after

0: You sailed your boat round the coast with the intention of putting into London. Why did you do this?
1: We'd caught a huge catch, too big to sail here.
0: And the boy died on the way.
1: The wind turned against us.

0: what happened next?
1: He died lying there among the fish.
0: What did you do?
1: Throw them all overboard, set sail for home.
0: You mean you threw the fish overboard? When you landed, did you call for help?
1: I called Ned King.
0: The apothecary here? Was there anybody else called?
1: Somebody brought the parson.
0: You mean the rector, Mr. Horace Adams. All right, Mr. Adams. Was there a certain amount of excitement?
1: Pompo started shouting.
0: There was a scene in the village street from which you were rescued by a landlady.
1: Yes, my aunt.
0: We don't call her that here. You then took to abusing a respectable lady. Answer me. You shouted abuse at a certain person.
2: Sicko!
0: Mrs. Sedley here.
1: I don't like to interfere.
3: I will

Silence! Now tell me this, who helped you carry the boy home? The schoolmistress, the widow, Mrs. Eleanor Ferdinand.

0: I did what I could to help.
1: Why should you help? This kind of fellow, callous, brutal, and coarse. There's something here, perhaps in your favor. I am told you rescued the boy from drowning in the March storms. I guess something else to say. No.

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Big enough to stand up for himself. Our verdict is that William Spode, your apprentice, died in accidental circumstances. But that's the kind of thing people are apt to remember.

0: Have you my pills?
1: I'm sorry, ma'am.
0: My sleeping draught.
1: The laudanum is out of stock and being brought by Mr. Carrier Hobson's cart. He's back tonight.
0: Good Lord! Good Lord! Good Lord!
1: Meet us both in the pub. The Boar. Aunties, we call it. It's quite safe.
0: I've never been in a pub in my life.
1: You'll come.
0: All right.
2: Tonight.
0: All right.
1: If the old dear takes much more laudanum, she'll land herself one day in Bedlam.

0: finished to London. He's far on gossips. I have my visions, fiery visions, they call me dreamer. They scoff at my dreams and my ambition. But I know a way to answer the banner. I will never bow.
1: With a new prentice.
0: He's but a gossip, listen to money, only to money. A fish the sea fry, sell the good catches. That wealthy merchant, crimes will set up, other than shop.

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1: Oh, not for pity.
0: Then your tragedy is in store. You start with new princes just like before.
1: But Peter grinds his eyes.
0: You're fool when you fall. You're fool when you fall. You start with new princes just as before. The fighters will try. Shout the storm down. At the stern. At the stern.
1: Where your money is.

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1: Rum from a stone.
0: 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Keep in the corner out

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1: She's meeting Ned.
0: Which Ned?
1: The quack. He's looking after her heart attack.
0: Bring us a pint.
1: It's closing time.
0: You fearful old

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0: There's been a landslide up the coast.
1: I drunk.
0: You're a method, you wastrel. Is this a niece of yours?
2: That's so.
0: Who's her father?
2: Who wants to know?
0: I want to pay my best respects to the beauty and misery of her sex. Old Methody, you'd better tune your piety to another hymn. I want her. I want her.
2: Turn that man out.
0: He's the local preacher. He's lost a way of carrying.

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1: With drunken females and emperors.
0: They're aunties, nieces, that's what they are. And better.

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Everybody's very quiet.

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1: Peter, what for?
0: I've seen a show, I need his help.
1: But if thou were, they know the birds that pass me not.
0: I can see the shows to which the rest are blind.

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1: What is it?
0: Private business!
1: I will do this, darling, sons!

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1: Popular feelings rising.
0: Balstrode, I'd like you to come.
2: I warn you, we shall waste our time.
0: I like your presence just the same.
3: Little do the suspects know, I am the evidence, I the clue.
1: No ragtail, no cocktail, if you please.
4: Back to the gutter! You keep out of this!
0: Only the

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1: Get the nets.
0: Come on. They listen to money. These were gossips. Listen to money. Only to money. Fish see dry. 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

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What lies have you been telling? The parrot's climbing up the hill to get me. 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
1: Yes.
0: It makes almost a precipice. How deep?
1: Say 40 feet.
0: 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He used to keep his boat down there.
1: Maybe they've both

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0: me. 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
1: He's chasing me. 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
0: He went to the ball to have a glass. Sister and I will join him there. If you don't want Ned, you'd better stay here. Come on.
1: They're all watching. I must wait till I...

0: 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The boy's disappeared.
1: Do you expect me to act like a Bow Street runner or a constable?
0: At least you can travel to hear what I got to say. For 2 days I've kept my eyes open. For 2 days I've said nothing, only watched and taken notes, piece clue to clue, and bit by bit reconstructed all the crime. Everything points to Peter Grimes. He is the murderer.
1: Old woman, you're far too ready to yell blue murder. 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They'll find this merry hell to pay. Shoot

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1: Has Peter Grimes been seen?
0: He's away.
1: And the boy?
0: They're fishing likely.
1: Has his boat been seen?
0: Why should it?
1: His hut's abandoned.
0: I'm dry. Good night.

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1: Why, what's the matter? Peter Grimes, take whatever help you need.
2: Now what I claims is he's out at sea.
1: But there's his boat.
2: Boat?
1: With him a posse for his hat.

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The first one died. Just died. The other slipped and died. And the third will. Accidental circumstances. Water will drink his sorrows. 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

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Do you hear them? Do you hear them? Oh, David Jones shall answer.

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1: Well...
0: sail out till you lose sight of land. 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Sink her.